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5: Top stories this hour. More households will be allowed back into Stourbridge after wildfires devastated parts of the town last week. Eight families whose homes were destroyed have now been able to see what's left. Reverend Martin Gorick, the Bishop of Dudley, was one of those who had to run from the flames.
6: When you're that close to a fire that powerful, you realise it's touch and go. But then it's the dust settles and it's kind of, life's never going to be the same again. You could hardly hear a bird. This morning, you know, I was back in my house. Just little things like that.
5: The weather is expected to turn cooler and more unsettled this week, with rain and thunderstorms forecast. Five teenage boys have been killed in a crash in County Kildare, involving a car travelling the wrong way on a motorway. Ireland's police commissioner says some drivers are deliberately heading on into oncoming traffic in an attempt to get likes on social media. It's being reported actress Hayden Panettiere has died at the age of 36. She's best known for her roles in TV shows Nashville and Heroes, as well as in the Scream movie franchise. Thousands more homes in England could be built closer to railway stations under new planning reforms introduced today. Housing Secretary Angela Rayner says the plan aims to tackle the housing crisis and raise living standards. Nearly 30 years after rapper Tupac Shakur was murdered, opening statements are due to begin today in the trial of the man accused of orchestrating the killing. Dwayne Keefe D. Davis denies involvement in the 1996 drive-by shooting but could face life in prison if convicted. 50 Cent was asked about the decision to charge Keefe D. earlier this year.
7: Nah, I don't need the answers to that. Law enforcement does. Right? That's, for me, that project was something that I knew that was going to unfold anyway.
5: Great Britain and Northern Ireland finished second in the medal table as Amy Hunt made European Championships history in Birmingham. She became the first athlete to win four golds at a single meeting. From Sky News, I'm Daisy Steele.

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0: Mark Ronson and Miley, Nothing Breaks Like a Heart, Except a Fine Porcelain Dish.
1: Oh dear, yeah. I'm constantly breaking things.
0: Yeah.
1: Although I did find Nothing Breaks quite like a, you know, like a pint glass or something like that. And you're finding it for days after. It's a nightmare.
0: You can go down on your knees with your Henry and you can suck around the floor and then you'll still, a couple of days on, find a shard.
1: Yeah, and you'll move the fridge one day and you're like, well, how long's that been there?
0: Since 1992.
1: Yes, yeah,
0: mad. Right, come on. 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

0: mirrors, which is what we don't want to be looking into on a Monday morning.
1: Oh, absolutely not. What is it about Mondays, isn't it?
0: What is it about Mondays? Yeah.
1: Yeah.
0: Early start, Swansea Bay Radio coming up this morning. We'll have the latest travel in a moment and the old 10 to 10 minute teaser.
1: As always, it's waiting on Facebook for you now. It goes on nice and early. You can get your guesses in or you can WhatsApp us 07740 938 500.
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9: It's a quiet start for the roads this Monday morning. 49 to the Caldra. The M4 is moving well. 465 moving to Llandarcy. The A467 to Ynysforgan at 45. Coping well. No delays for the A483 towards Pentlegair at 47. And it's coping well for Llangavelach and Llansamlet. And moving for Morriston, no delays for Pentlegair, Forgosynon or Gowerton. Lacher on the move, so is Sketty Cross. No delays for the city centre for Fabian Way. I'm Hannah Cox.
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0: George Michael, Mary J. Blige as Swansea Bay's best music on a Monday.
1: Hello, good morning, happy Monday to you.
0: Come on, let's all give ourselves a bit of a shake. Shake our legs, shake our arms. Let's, and I'm talking, including us as well in this. We need to get a move on here for Monday.
1: Yeah, let's come alive. It gives you a little bit of a boost, doesn't it? It gives you a bit of a wake-up call for the year, actually. But yeah, it's week five of the summer holidays. You've just got two to go. Parents and carers and aunties and uncles and nanas and bampers. Just two more weeks.
0: Anne-Marie and the 10-2 10-minute teaser out loud.
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0: It's Dereem. What a Monday song. Things can only get better for the week.
1: You can't really say that on a Monday.
0: I know, yeah. Right, 10 to 10 minute teaser. Yours is on. First one of the week.
1: Come on. 15% of people have done this after a date.
0: It's a bit vague.
1: 15% of people have done this after a date.
0: Check their breath.
1: Oh.
0: In case they were...
1: I mean, imagine that. You're like, oh, I'll just... Oh, no.
0: Yeah.
1: It smelled like that the whole time?
0: The whole time? Yeah.
1: Yeah.
0: Go through that.
1: That's a good one, that is. That's a really good one. Also devastating.
0: Devastating. Please, feel free to get your guesses on the WhatsApp this morning. Dive in now.
1: Yeah, 07740 938 500 is the number, and it is always on Facebook as well.

0: A nice Monday flood of guesses coming in, I do hope, this morning. I'm playing along with you.
1: Yes. We do appreciate your messages. Thank you so much. 15% of people have done this after a date. Sarah says, Googled them before even getting home. I mean, it is a wise thing to do these days. You know, it's the tool is there.
0: Do it beforehand, though, surely.
1: I mean, I guess so. I didn't even think of that.
0: Yeah.
1: I just don't even know what I would do dating these days because I haven't dated in...
0: Well, to be honest...
1: A long time.
0: You don't physically go anywhere these days. You just do it over, like, FaceTime, don't you? Is that how you do it?
1: Is that how you do it? I don't know.
0: FaceTime dates.
1: Some say they do that, don't they, before they actually go on a physical date to see if they're compatible as well.
0: Let's watch Netflix together on FaceTime and see if we get on. And then,
1: Wow, that's a weird...
0: Yeah, it is, isn't it?
1: A weird idea, isn't it? But
0: it really is.
1: I guess it's clever in a way because you're not physically committing and then you can see if you both like or dislike the same things as well. It's kind of clever. Feels very long distance.
0: It does, yeah. Also, you need to see someone, don't you? I think, in full, in the flesh.
1: Yeah.
0: But hey, that's me. Superficial, get your guesses in, please, and we'll get to more of those on the way. Swansea Bay
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6: Moving well for the M449 to Cardiff. Gate approaches are on the move for the 465 to Llandarcy, for the A467 to Ynysforogan at 45, moving for the A483 to Pentlegair at 47, and it's coping well for Swansea in the city centre for Oystermouth Road and Mumbles Road. No delays for St Helens Road, and it's moving for Gowerton, with the usual delays for the Victoria Road roundabout on the A484 clear, so is Lacher Bridge. No delays for Gassignan. I'm Hannah Cox.
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0: Unpretty TLC, Swansea Bay's best music. The game with no name is on the way for you after 7 o'clock.
1: Mm-hmm. In the meantime, the 10 to 10 minute teaser will keep you occupied. 15% of people have done this after a date. Laura says, check their Instagram all the way back to 2016. Yeah. Which is, yeah, you have to, don't you? You have to. And I like Jess's as well. Checked if they've viewed your Instagram story.
0: Aye.
1: Date. That's nice as well. That is nice. Ben says, oh, deleted the dating app because he thought this was it. So you've committed. You've gone, first date, amazing, delete Tinder or insert dating app.
0: Insert dating app here.
1: Yeah. Whatever.
0: I've lost all my matches.
1: And then 2 days later, downloaded again.
0: Yeah.
1: No. Oh, Tom's is good. Google themselves to see what they would find.
0: Oh, good idea.
1: In case the other person Googles you.
0: Very safe.
1: That's brilliant. That is brilliant. None of those are right, though.
0: Big reveal is coming up for you after Lizzo.

0: This is the home of Shani driving home this afternoon from 3.
1: Yep, Swansea Bay Radio. Hello, good morning.
0: Come on, then. Big reveal. Belt it out the park.
1: Oh, unfortunately, it's a very, very simple one.
0: Is it?
1: Yeah. 15% of people have done this after a date. It's text a mate.
0: Oh, literally just, of course you would. But I thought the number would be like 98%.
1: You would think it's way higher, isn't it?
0: Yeah.
1: No.
0: Because they're on the phone, aren't they, straight away. Low. How was it? What happened?
1: Can't tell people they're dating these days.
0: No, maybe. Breakfast.
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11: The top stories this hour were joining thousands of Bonnie Tyler fans in remembering a Welsh legend this morning ahead of her funeral in Swansea. The singer's coffin arrived back at her home in Mumbles on Saturday, where people lined the streets to say goodbye.
12: Well, she never forgot her roots or anything. She was very natural, you know, no airs and graces about her.
13: Her look, her voice, her music. But yeah, it's just iconic and it will live on for a long, long time.
14: I've just grown up with Bonnie Tyler and her music and just had to come and say goodbye to her.
11: Today there'll be an invite-only celebration of life at Swansea Minster at midday, which will be screened outside and online. The cortege will then make its way back to her hometown of Skewen, where there'll be a private ceremony for family. We've been speaking to her friend, Neath Port Talbot Mayor Alan Lockyer.
15: For all her international recognition and all her international stardom, she never ever lost that local touch. And that's what's probably the most appealing to people she met across the world.
11: A reminder, there are road closures in place around St Mary's Square. Fire crews from as far away as London and Cumbria are in South Wales, helping tackle major wildfires. There are 14 burning in our region at the moment, and the military are among those involved in the response. Finn Monaghan is South Wales Fire and Rescue's chief officer.
16: What we are experiencing here is extreme weather. The conditions are just right for wildfire, sadly. And we're relying on assistance from elsewhere to help us bolster our activity.
11: Under fives in Barry are going to be offered free hepatitis A jabs as health officials continue to grapple with an outbreak there. 11 cases have been confirmed since last December. There are fresh calls for tougher action on illegal e-bikes as figures show South Wales, Gwent and Dyfed Powys Police seized more than 250 in the last year. The UK government says it's already boosted police powers and it's reviewing further changes. And there's a Welsh derby in the Championship tonight. Cardiff host Wrexham.
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11: Feeling cooler across Wales today and for the rest of this week. Might see a few spots of rain, highs of 24. That's the latest. I'm Liam Marrow-Smith.
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0: Just gone 7 o'clock. Good morning.
1: Hello, good morning. It's Lee and Claire with you.
0: And he's starting off with Bruno Mars.
3: The

0: Fever Dream, Alex Warren, Swansea Bay Radio. It's nice to have a bit of moisture in the air today.
1: Yeah, good. It's good to see there's been rain.
0: Bit of dampness.
1: I'm guessing it's... Is it rain all day?
0: I don't know. It's nice to see the grey clouds. For

0: so many fires. It'll do us good.
1: It absolutely will. Yeah, it is a good thing.
0: To have a millimetre of rain.
1: Yeah, I was expecting a little bit more.
0: Yeah, it's not going to solve the issue, is it? Let's be honest.
1: Really? But... Still a little bit too drizzly for my liking. So.
0: We can but hope. Tomorrow's supposed to be raining again as well. We'll see.
1: We'll see.
0: Anyway, this is Destiny's Child. Now

0: Hey, morning. Happy Monday. They roll around.
1: They do indeed.
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8: Good morning. The M4 is moving well. 49 to the Caldra. There's no delays for the Brainglass tunnels. Moving on approaches for the 4119 to Miskin, for the A470 to Corriton, and for the 465 to Llan d'Arcy. Clear for the A4067 to Ynysforgan at Junction 45. Swansea moving for the city centre for Oystermouth Road, Mumbles Road, Fabian Way. No delays for Gowerton or across Lochaber Bridge. And it's coping well for Carmarthen Road, Forest Fach Cross, for Gower Road, Sketch Cross. I'm Hannah Cox.
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0: It's the old Pink Pony Club, which is where I'd like to be on a Monday, to be fair. Dancing in my heels.
1: Woo!
0: Morning. Welcome to the show. The old game with no name
1: Thinking
0: is on.
1: About you in your heels now.
0: I know, yeah. I'd be there. Show them all up. I know what I'm doing. Okay. One of us will give the other one a cryptic clue to something. Could be anything. And you've
1: and
0: got to work out.
1: It's your go today.
0: Oh, it is my go today.
1: Mm-hmm.
0: Yes. All right. So here's my clue for you today.
1: Please make it easy.
0: Bird supplied the powder, but not the eggs.
1: No.
0: Oh, it's nice. I think it's all right. I think you'll be right on here.
1: Okay.
0: Bird supplied the powder, but not the eggs.
1: Have a think, and we'll come back.
0: I'm glad.
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0: Homewrecker, Samba, Swansea-based best music, Bird supplied the powder but not the eggs.
1: I have absolutely no idea.
0: We'll have a little run through.
1: Is it topical today? Is there a reason for it?
0: Well, I'm not going to say that out loud now, am I? Why? It is. Okay. Yes, it is.
1: Obviously it is.
0: By me saying that, yes, you've deduced that it is.
1: Okay, so is it a film?
0: No.
1: TV show?
0: No.
1: Is it a national day?
0: Yeah. But don't go looking up the national days.
1: You're focusing specifically on a national day, okay. But is it because of, what would it be because of? Is it because of food?
0: Well, do I need to go into any more detail? Well, I suppose I do.
1: Yes, because we need to work. It's a national day. That is absolutely no help at all, unless I go and Google national days.
0: Don't Google national days.
1: Exactly. So, you have to give more clues then.
0: That's the cryptic clue. That's the nature of this beast.
1: No, we whittle it down. We do it every time.
0: Well, you've done enough whittling for now.
1: No, I haven't. I don't know any national. It's obviously going to be a weird random national day, isn't it?
0: Well, it's not weird.
1: Is it based on food?
0: Yes.
1: Right, okay.
0: It's got eggs in it.
1: Well, I don't know.
0: You do.
1: I don't know the national day, though, do I? I don't celebrate the national day.
0: Well, you might do. Everyone should. Right, don't Google national days. Put your phone or whatever it is you're doing down.
1: I haven't got my phone.
0: Or whatever, your laptop or your anything. Don't do anything.
1: Off I go.
0: Everyone's going to do the same now. It's Shaggy.
2: Yo, man.
3: Yo.
2: Open up, man.
3: What do you want, man?
2: My girl just caught me.
3: You made her catch you?
2: I don't know how I let this happen.
3: With who?
2: The girl next door, you know? I don't know what to do.
3: So it wasn't you.

0: Shaggy, it was me, Swansea Bay Radio. We know the game with no name today is kind of food based.
1: Okay. So what's the clue again?
0: Bird supplied the powder, but not the eggs.
1: I don't know what that means.
0: Yes.
1: Bird supplied the powder.
0: But not the eggs.
1: But not the eggs. Okay. Okay. See, this is silly now because I'm just sitting and thinking about it in my mind. Okay. So birds, a bird. Bird supplied the powder. Powder. So foods that are made with powder?
0: I think there'll be people who'll be like, oh, I know. Yeah, I know that. I know that.
1: Really?
0: Yes.
1: If you know, be smug about it. Guess. 07740-938500 is the WhatsApp number. I'm going to guess. Is it a food that's made with powder? Is it? Is that what that means?
0: Yeah. Why not?
1: I don't know what food's made with powder. What food's made with powder?
0: Lots of foods are made with, well, not lots.
1: Okay.
0: Yes.
1: It's a food. Can you say the clue again, please?
0: Birds supply the powder, but not the eggs.
1: Okay. Not the eggs. Is that the cryptic bit, the not the eggs bit?
0: Maybe. No, I don't know. Keep your ideas flowing.
1: I'm stumped.
0: You got this.
1: I've got to sit down and think about foods that are made with a powder then, you know.
0: Yeah.
1: I know, this is terrible. I would imagine there's people screaming the answer right now.
0: I'd say so. I mean, look at the... what else is made... peanut butter can be made with powdered peanut butter.
1: Is it? Is that a thing?
0: Gravy?
1: It's not going to be gravy, is it? That's
0: gravy.
1: Granules anyway.
0: Well, which is technically a powder, isn't it? What's granules? They're just clumped together powders, I suppose.
1: Mm.
0: Cheese powder.
1: Oh.
0: Garlic powder. Onion powder.
1: You're guessing here, aren't you? Oh, yeah, there's powders like that.
0: Yeah, I'm guessing. I am guessing.
1: Yeah, so that you're obviously sending me in the wrong direction here.
0: I don't want to do that. I want to send you in the right direction.
1: Oh, I think I know what you've done.
0: What have I done?
1: I think I know what you've done.
0: Good. Well, you can tell me what I've done.
1: I think I get it.
0: In a few minutes' time when we do the big reveal.
1: I think I get it. I think. I don't know, though.
0: But we'll do your travel update on the way. This is good. Today's is good.
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4: 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The list goes on. Women in Rock, incredible powerhouse vocals, a sensational live band, and all the songs you know and love. 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
3: Good morning, it is moving for the M4. Approaches are getting busier now though for the 465 to Llan Darcy and for the A467 to Ynys Forogon at 45. It is moving for the city centre though for Oystermouth Road, Mumbles Road, Fabian Way and Key Parade. Gowerton moving for the Victoria Road roundabout on the A484. There's no delays across Lochaber Bridge. Coping well for Carmarthen Road, Forest Bach Cross. No delays for Gower Road, Sketty Cross at the moment on the A4118. So that's the latest on the roads. I'm Hannah Cox.
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1: George Ezra's Budapest, Swansea Bay Radio. Right, the big reveal is here. Hopefully you've gone somewhere with this.
2: I think so.
1: Bird supplied the powder, but not the eggs.
2: And yeah, you've helped and we've whittled it down. And hopefully loads of people got it right. And in fact, lots got it right long before I did. But is it? And it was the powdered foods, because then I had to whittle down foods that you make with a powder.
1: Yeah.
2: Is it custard?
1: Custard. it's custard. Because Bird, the man who invented it, is called Bird. It's his surname, Bird.
2: And it was a big brand, wasn't it?
1: Bird's custard is a big brand.
2: Like a red box.
1: Red and blue, something like that. Yeah.
2: Yeah. And that's brilliant. That's really good. And I'm guessing it's something to do with Custard Day then. Is it International Custard Day or something like that?
1: National Custard Day. Yeah.
2: There you go.
1: His wife was basically, apparent if you believe Wikipedia, didn't like eggs. So he created an egg-free version of custard.
2: Oh, wow.
1: Now you're up to date.
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13: The top stories this hour. We're saying goodbye to a Welsh legend this morning, singer Bonnie Tyler.
14: She had a wonderful voice that encouraged people to listen to her and understand her words.
15: She never forgot her roots, a Welsh lass through and through, wasn't she?
16: Yeah, lovely woman, really lovely.
13: Fans packed out streets in Mumbles on Saturday as her coffin was brought home. Today, her funeral takes place at Swansea Minster. Our reporter Tom Priest will be there. Yeah, the funeral service for Bonnie begins at midday at Swansea Minster, but attendance is limited to family, friends and invited guests. Fans can watch the service live on a big screen in St David's Square or join the official online stream. The service is set to last around an hour. Afterwards, Bonnie's cortege will pass through her hometown of Skewen before a private family farewell. Bonnie's friend and Neath Puttalbert mayor, Alan Lockyer, is paying tribute.
0: She'd be the loudest thing in the room, probably, when she walked in, but not because she wanted to be the biggest person in the room, because she made you feel like you were the biggest person when you met her. She was fabulous.
13: The council's urging everyone to follow instructions to help create a respectful and fitting tribute to one of Wales's most loved performers.
8: Now, fire crews from as far away as London, Manchester and Cumbria are involved in efforts to tackle wildfires in Wales. The military are also part of the operation. South Wales Fire and Rescue's Chief Fire Officer Finn Monaghan says the consequences are devastating.
16: We've lost thousands of hectares. It's risk to life, it's risk to property. We lost 6 properties last week in a grass fire here in Wales.
8: Free hepatitis A jabs are going to be given to children under the age of 5 in Barry this week. 11 cases have been confirmed amid an outbreak there. Campaigners are calling for tougher laws on illegal e-bikes and a clampdown on unsafe conversion kits. 259 have been seized by Dyfed Powys, Gwent and South Wales police in the last year. The UK government says it's strengthened police powers. And there's a Welsh derby in the championship tonight. Cardiff host Wrexham.
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8: Feeling cooler across Wales today and for the rest of this week. Might see a few spots of rain, highs of 24. That's the latest. I'm Liam Marrow-Smith.
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1: Just gone 8 o'clock. Good morning on a drizzly one for Monday.
2: Yes, hello, good morning. It's Lee and Claire with you.
1: And here's Jason Derulo to start the show.

0: Taylor Swift, Swansea Bay's best music on a Monday. Good morning.
1: Hello, good morning. It's Lee and Claire with you.
0: It is. Bonnie Tyler fans lining the streets yesterday of Mumbles. Some of the roads were closed off as people were paying tributes to her, of course.
1: I mean, it did look like thousands.
0: There was a sea of people in the area yesterday.
1: The images and videos were incredible. And then people telling their stories of Bonnie Tyler was really lovely to hear as well. And people saying they were great friends with Bonnie as well.
0: Right.
1: Gaynor. Everybody calls her, of course. And yeah, it was really lovely to see. You know, it was great. The weather was good. Thousands of people there. It was quite a sight.
0: Really was. Yeah. Lining, throwing the flowers as well, of course, on the car.
1: And then following behind the hearse as well.
0: Of course, funeral later on today. More of a private family affair. As to be expected, of course.
1: Yes, So, yeah, just lovely to see people paying their respects. Obviously, a sad time.
0: And people...

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21: Good morning, the M4 moving 49 to Cardiff Gate. It is getting slower approaching now, though, for the 465 to Llandarcy and for the A467 to Ynys Forogan at 45, as well as Llangennach on the A4138 Pont y Delice Road as you make your way to Hendy and Llanelli at Junction 48. Moving for the rest of Swansea at the moment, no delays for Oystermouth Road, Mumbles Road, Fabian Way, Key Parade in the city centre. The usual delays for Gowerton are coping well. There's no problems across Lougher Bridge. I'm Hannah Cox, that's the latest.
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0: Monday. Good to have you here. 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

0: It is Swansea Bay's best music right here for your Monday.
1: Hello, yes. Good morning. It's Lee and Claire with you till 10.
0: Feel like the weekend came and went, as it always does.
1: Yes, it did. Yes, it did. It flew by.
0: I was on the floor. not incapacitated in any way whatsoever. Mm-hmm. But I was on the floor playing with plastic ducks when that alert went off.
1: All right.
0: Yeah.
1: Did you get like 8 or 9?
0: No, I didn't get 8 or 9. I got 2. But when I switched on my, and this is about, I was in bed by, like 11 o'clock, something like that. And I switched on my little iPad thing. And after about 10 minutes, that eventually connected. So I'd sort of settled down, laid down, and it went off. And it was near the radiator. And I had to get up and switch it off because it only just connected and came through.
1: So what, as in the alert came through your iPad?
0: Yes.
1: Oh.
0: Anything with a like SMS thing on it, isn't it? So
1: okay.
0: When the SMS eventually connected to the network, it went, we haven't sent this, so here's this. And that freaked me out even more then, again. I was like, oh no, what? Not again. Been caught out twice.
1: Yeah. Well, 8. No. Yeah, 9 I had. 9. I had 9. Until I had to turn off the emergency alert thing on my phone, so I won't receive them anymore.
0: How do I turn this off?
1: Honestly, and when the alarm was going off, I couldn't stop the alarms going off. And I was like, why? Like, and, you know, the fact that it came through in Welsh first, so I was like, I don't know what the emergency is.
0: Well, I think the worst part is everyone is saying that because, do you know what? The first thing I did, it came in, I jumped up, I put the news on the TV straight away because I thought, right, well, we need to know what's going on here.
1: And I tell you what, right? We were away. So we were away for the weekend. We went to Bluestone. So I had my niece and nephew there who were 6. And by the time the 7th one, they were absolutely terrified.
0: Well.
1: And I was like, it's okay. Nothing's going to happen. It's just a warning. And they were like, is there going to be a flood? Is there going to be a fire? I was like, no, it's not. It's fine.
0: I just think.
1: They stopped sending the alarms.
0: Like everybody else has said. I think it was a bit unnecessary for what it was. I get it.
1: Yeah.
0: Be cautious, be careful. Use your sensible brain in general life. Mm-hmm. And, you know, but think about what's going on around you. But yeah, no need to have sent that if there was not an immediate emergency, which there wasn't.
1: And I do think, you know, you could have sent that original message through and put the Welsh and English on it. We didn't have to have 2 alerts. We just had 1 alert with the Welsh and the English on it. That would have been fine.
0: Well, it's a failure,
1: isn't
0: it?
1: I certainly didn't need 8. So
0: it's a failure. So I mean, the 8, that could have come through because of SMS connections or network connections or whatever. I know they only push 2, but I had it on the watch as well then because that's got its own separate SIM card too. So but I'm like...
1: Oh, I just couldn't make them stop. They just wouldn't stop.
0: Not necessarily necessary for that, but hey... No. I'm sure lessons will be learned, will they?
1: I hope so.
0: You know, whenever there's anything in the news, they always say, lessons will be learned, they never learn.
1: No.
0: No one ever learns a lesson.
2: They say the holy water's watered down, and this town's lost its faith. Our colours will fade eventually, so if our time is running out, day after day, we'll make the mundane a masterpiece. Oh my, my, oh my, my love, I take one look at you, you're taking me out.

0: Ordinary, Alex Warren, Swansea Bay's best music. Thank you for getting us on.
1: Yes, hello, good morning. It's Lee and Claire with you on Monday. Swansea Bay
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9: Good morning. Moving for the M449 to Cardiff Gate. Approaches are slow for the A470 to Coryton at 32, for the 465 to Llandarcy at 43, and Llangennachl on the A4138 Pontydelais Road as you make your way to Hendy and Llanelli at Junction 48. Moving for Swansea in the city centre, Oystermouth Road, Copenwell at the moment. Gowerton is also moving for the Victoria Road roundabout. No delays on the A484, or for Gassignan, moving for Lugher and Pentlegair. I'm Hannah Cox.
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0: Promiscuous, Nelly Furtado, just coming up before 9 o'clock. Good morning.
1: Hello, good morning.
0: Morning to you. If you don't know what you're doing with your week or your life, half of people aged 18 to 29, there's now, forget the midlife crisis, they're having a quarter life crisis.
1: Oh.
0: It's like they've lived an entire life already.
1: Yeah.
0: Yeah.
1: Yeah. They've got to have something, haven't they? They've got to, I don't know, like a quarter life crisis now. It's got to be a thing.
0: Yeah, it's got to be a thing. People are they're wondering what to do. They're wondering where to go in life and what to do. A lot of them are moving away to different places and
1: yeah, doing that. It says in the survey, a lot of them are struggling with adult independence. They're in a crisis due to uncertainty about their future, their opportunities, and identity issues are also a predicament. So they're literally worrying about everything.
0: I say not us, but the royal we. We kind of mothered a lot of people, didn't we, in the COVID period?
1: Yeah.
0: It's had a mass effect on people's health.
1: Yeah.
0: Mental health, everything. Yeah. It really has.
1: So.
0: I'll tell you what doesn't help, those alerts.
1: No, you're right there. You're right.
0: They don't.
1: Put everybody into a panic.
0: Yeah. I'm on edge 24 hours a day.
1: I was just going to say, you're sending Gen Z over the edge, goodness sake.
0: Yeah.
1: You'll be all right.
0: Yeah.
1: You'll be all right.
0: It's us that's got to worry, not you. Yeah.
1: Right there.
0: You've got plenty of time.
1: And I think we're the generation. I'll put it on back burner. You're right.
0: Too late. We'll get your news at 9 on the way next. Swansea Bay
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13: The top stories this hour. Wales is preparing to say a final farewell to music legend Bonnie Tyler ahead of her funeral in Swansea. Thousands of fans are expected to pack streets later to pay their final respects. Our reporter Tom Priest will be there for us.
14: Yeah, the funeral service for Bonnie will begin at midday at Swansea Minster, but the church itself will only be open to family, friends and invited guests. The fans wishing to join in the service will be shown live on a big screen in nearby St David's Square, and a stream will be available online. The service is expected to last around an hour. Afterwards, Bonnie's cortege will travel through her hometown of Skewin before a private family committal. Neath Patalbert Mayor and Bonnie's friend Alan Lockyer tells us she'll never be forgotten.
15: Certainly never forgot her roots. She knew, you know, Auntie so-and-so, Lieber so-and-so in Skewin, as if, and she would talk to them exactly the same. She may have been dressed differently. Her hair may have been a bit more coiffured, or whatever you want to call it, but Bonnie was still Bonnie. Gaynor was still Gaynor.
14: The council's asking anyone attending to follow instructions to help ensure a fitting tribute to one of Wales's most cherished performers.
13: Fire crews from as far away as London and Cumbria are in South Wales helping tackle major wildfires. There are 14 burning in the region at the moment. Finn Monaghan is the chief fire officer.
16: What we are experiencing here is extreme weather. The conditions are just right for wildfire, and we're relying on assistance from elsewhere to help us bolster our activity.
13: Under fives in Barry are going to be offered free hepatitis A jabs this week as health officials grapple with an outbreak there. 11 cases have been confirmed since last December. There are fresh calls for tougher action on illegal e-bikes as figures show South Wales, Gwent and Dyfed Powys police seized more than 250 in the last year alone. The UK government says it's already boosted police
11: weather.
10: With Swansea Motor Auctions, where hundreds of cars go on sale every Wednesday evening, plus second and last Friday of the month.
13: Feeling cooler across Wales today and for the rest of this week. Might see a few spots of rain, highs of 24. That's the latest. I'm Liam Marrow-Smith.
11: Swansea Bay! Swansea Bay's best music.
0: Good morning, you. Just after 9 o'clock.
1: Hello, good morning, it's Lee and Claire with you.
0: And we'll start you off with the Swedish House Mafia.

0: it'll brighten up and clear up later, and there'll be more sunshine. A lot cooler. High's about 22 today.
1: Grateful for the cooler weather. 100% grateful for that.
0: Mm-hmm.
1: Yeah, I think we're all a bit of a relief from that is good.
0: Yeah.
1: I'm not sure how this is going to affect any of the massive raging fires on the in the valleys and the hills and stuff, but yeah.
0: Hopefully it helps.
1: Hopefully it does something. Yeah.
0: Yeah, for
1: good
0: sure.
1: Brief.
0: Mm-hmm.
1: But yeah, we'll get you through the rest of your Monday till 10 o'clock.
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0: Iris, Goo Goo Dolls. Lee and Claire here till 10 this morning. Phil coming up from 10 with the old 10 at 10.
1: Mm-hmm. And I'm going to fill you in.
0: Last week on the 10 at 10, by the way.
1: Yes.
0: Yeah. We are taking over, you'll be pleased to know, the 10 at 10 from Monday.
1: Yeah.
0: So there.
1: So, I was going to say, I didn't mean it. I was going to say, I hope we do it better than Phil. Not to say Phil doesn't do a great job.
0: Just hope we do a decent job of it, is what you mean.
1: Yeah. Yeah. Okay. So in this year that's coming up with Phil after 10 o'clock, it was the year that Neighbours launched in Australia.
0: Wow.
1: We first saw the Thundercats and Blind Date began with Cilla Black. It was the year of A View to Kill. Oh, sorry, A View to a Kill.
0: That's the northern version of View to Kill.
1: View to Kill, which was Roger Moore's final Bond film. It was the year of The Goonies. Rocky IV hit cinemas. And Back to the Future arrived in this year. That's the one that gives it away for me.
0: Ooh.
1: That is the one that gives it away for me.
0: Well, it makes sense as well.
1: Yeah. Yeah.
0: All right, well, Phil coming up from 10 this morning with a 10 of 10.
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0: Well, we'll catch you tomorrow morning, 6 o'clock. We've got the 10 to 10 minute teaser, which we'll be back on.
1: Yes, we've got the game with no name as well, and obviously great music and lots of bands.
0: Bands. Great. Phil is next.
1: Yeah, and don't forget, Shani will be here for free.
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13: Their final goodbyes to a Welsh legend.
14: 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She's an international singing legend.
15: Brought up with her and I knew her. And we used to go to the casino after working in the leisure centre in the night. 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
13: Total Eclipse of the Heart and Holding Out for a Hero singer died last month at the age of 75. Our reporter Tom Priest is in Swansea for us.
16: Yeah, the funeral service for Bonnie begins at midday at Swansea Minster, but attendance is limited to family, friends and invited guests. Now, fans can watch the service live on a big screen in St David's Square or join the official online stream. The service is set to last around an hour. Afterwards, Bonnie's cortege will pass through her hometown of Skewen before a private family farewell. Bonnie's friend and Neath Puttalbert Mayor, Alan Lockyer, is paying tribute.
17: She'd be the loudest singer in the room, probably, when she walked in, but not because she wanted to be the biggest person in the room, because she made you feel like you were the biggest person when you met her. She was fabulous.
16: The council's urging everyone to follow instructions to help create a respectful and fitting tribute to one of Wales's most loved performers.
13: Now, fire crews from as far away as London, Manchester and Cumbria are involved in efforts to tackle wildfires here in Wales. The military are also part of the operation. South Wales Fire and Rescue's Chief Fire Officer Finn Monaghan says the consequences are devastating.
18: We've lost thousands of hectares. It's risk to life, it's risk to property. We lost six properties last week in a grass fire here in Wales.
13: Free hepatitis A jabs are going to be given to children under the age of 5 in Barry this week. 11 cases have been confirmed there this year. Campaigners are calling for tougher laws on illegal e-bikes. 259 have been seized by Dyfed Powys, Gwent and South Wales Police in the last year. The UK government says it's strengthened police powers. And there's a Welsh derby in the Championship tonight. Cardiff host Wrexham.
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13: Feeling cooler across Wales today and for the rest of this week. Might see a few spots of rain, highs of 24. That's the latest. I'm Liam Marrow-Smith.
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12: Good morning, it's Swansea Bay Radio. It's Monday morning, which means it's after 10. It's time for the top 10 at 10. Duran Duran, Tina Turner.

So we're going back probably further than we've done in quite a while on the Top 10 of 10 today. Tina Turner, We Don't Need Another Hero. Before that, Duran Duran, A View to a Kill. And Prince, and 1999 on your Top 10 of 10 today. Which year are we talking about? What were you doing in this year? 07740938500. It's the year that Madonna launched her first concert tour. It was dubbed the Virgin Tour in New York City. Also, Microsoft released Windows 1 in this year, and the UK had its miners' strike, of course. It peaked with 142,000 mine workers ending after a year. It was a massive year for the Welsh mines, of course. And we've got music still to play from Eurythmics very soon after Glenn Frey, and the heat is on your Top 10 of 10.

0: So the top 10 of 10 moves into breakfast as of next Monday. I'm going to be starting the show from 11 from Monday onwards. It's going to be with Lee and Claire, of course, from Monday morning with your top 10 of 10. Today, we're coming from the year that Nintendo released the Super Mario Bros. And also Nintendo Entertainment System. And Billy Joel married Christie Brinkley in New York City in this year as well. But which was the year in question? 07740938500. Music coming up on the show for you next from Aha with their debut hit Take On Me on the way next.
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0: It's Whitney Houston, Saving All My Love For You. We've gone back quite far for this one. It's your top 10 of 10. What's the year then? 07740938500. It's Swansea Bay Radio. And the top 10 of 10 from the year that The Goonies was at the cinema. Also, two more iconic movies were released in this year. The Breakfast Club and Back to the Future. It's going to date it things brilliantly for some people today. Also, in this year, we had Casio keyboards. They were popular Christmas gifts. And the pizza saver was invented in this year too. I have no idea what that is. Music coming up from Madonna. Material Girl is on the way next.
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5: 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I'm celebrating finding my glasses, so what more could you want? Put the kettle on, pop a cork, and listen to the show with our friends at Nathaniel Cars in Bridgend, Cardiff, Cwmbran and Swansea. It's the happy hour!

0: Collins before it, Madonna and Material Girl. You know, I was talking about the pizza save a little earlier. It's invented in this year. Do you know what it is? I had no idea what it is. It's the little plastic thingy. You know, the one that goes in the center of the pizza when it arrives in your home, right? You know, the little, I called it the white thingy bob, right? You know what that is now, don't you? It was invented in this year. Thank you.
1: The top 10 at 10.
0: It stops the pizza hitting the top of the box, apparently. I thought it was to stop it sloshing around. How wrong was I? Right, coming through today, Oliver Rees in Dunvan, Sophie in St. Thomas. We've got James Bowen in Bonnie Mine, Emily in Birch Grove, Harry and Frey in Gowerton, and Lucy in Trebolth, all coming through with 1985 on the top 10 of 10. It returns at the same time tomorrow morning on Swansea Bay Radio. It's Phil. Good morning. This is Charlie Puth.

0: Ariana Grande, Hate That I Made You Love Me on Swansea Bay Radio on Monday, the 17th of August. It's a very poignant Monday for us all here across Swansea Bay today, as the city comes together today at St. Mary's and at St. David's Square to say goodbye to the ultimate local icon, Bonnie Tyler. We went down to the procession on Saturday, caught up with some local fans and some not so local fans, coming from places all across the world, really, to pay their respects. And we'll be playing those out throughout the show today, alongside some of Bonnie's biggest songs as well, all coming up in the next few hours on 102.1 FM, on DAB Digital Radio, online at The Nation Player, and of course your smart speaker too. 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
13: The top stories this hour. Fans of legendary Welsh singer Bonnie Tyler are lining streets in Swansea to say their final goodbyes. Her coffin will pass through the town and a celebration of life will be screened in nearby St David's Square from midday. Our reporter Tom Priest is there for us.
14: Yeah, I'm here at Swansea Minster, where crowds have started lining the streets on the road where Bonnie's funeral cortege will be travelling down at around midday. Now, there's plenty of tributes here, but what's been striking is the mix of mourning and celebration. Bottles of Jack Daniels, Bonnie's favourite tipple, Welsh flags and floral arrangements line the road outside the Minster. We've been speaking to these fans, paying their respects.
15: Just a wonderful person. So down to earth and natural. Just a lovely, lovely person.
16: Her voice is just so characteristic. There isn't another voice in the history of music like her voice.
17: Such a legend for Swansea as well. Such an incredible woman she is.
14: And with not long to go now until the service gets underway, the council are urging us all to be respectful and follow their advice.
13: Thanks, Tom. Elsewhere, fire crews from as far away as London and Cumbria are in South Wales helping tackle major wildfires. There are 14 burning in our region at the moment, and the military are among those involved in the response. Emergency services are hoping thunderstorms and rain can help bring them under control. Finn Monaghan is South Wales Fire and Rescue's chief officer.
18: What we are experiencing here is extreme weather. The conditions are just right for wildfire, sadly. and we're relying on assistance from elsewhere to help us bolster our activity.
13: Under fives in Barry are going to be offered free hepatitis A jabs as health officials grapple with an outbreak there. 11 cases have been confirmed since last December. There are fresh calls for tougher action on illegal e-bikes as figures show South Wales, Gwent and Dyfed Powys Police seized more than 250 in the last year. The UK government says it's already boosted police powers. And there's a Welsh derby in the Championship tonight. Cardiff host Wrexham.
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13: Feeling cooler across Wales today and for the rest of this week. Might see a few spots of rain, highs of 24. That's the latest. I'm Liam Marrow-Smith.
0: Good morning, this is Swansea Bay Radio. Music from Ray with Where Is My Husband after this.

0: It certainly helped the ground, didn't it? So for today, partly sunny conditions, high of 22 degrees and a low of 18. Winds coming in from the west today. 35% chance of rain tonight, so could rain again this evening. It's much needed, isn't it? Let's be honest. High tide in the bay about an hour ago. If you fancy getting in touch today, 07740938500. So were you down the procession on in Mumbles on Saturday? Were you there paying your respects to Bonnie Tyler? If you were, you may very well be on the show in the next few hours if we chatted to you. Got some classic tunes from Bonnie Tyler coming up as well. Playing for you in the next 5 minutes, though, we've got Harry Styles, Adore You is on the way. And, of course, day number one of a brand new week on the Workplace Challenge. Happy Homes are on at 12:30. Make me a
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0: Right, tunes all of the time. It's Swansea Bay Radio. It's Phil through till 3 o'clock this afternoon. Now, the funeral for Bonnie Tyler is happening today at Swansea Minster. That's St. Mary's at noon, following her passing in July. Over the weekend, thousands lined Newton Road in Mumbles. It was magnificent to see so many people down there and watch the procession and pay their respects. And I was down there catching up on the atmosphere too.
1: Hello, Sue.
2: Hi there.
1: How important was it for you to be here today?
2: Oh, it was a must. She's, you know, she's our Welsh Queen, isn't she?
1: And that's a lovely thing to say, actually. We haven't heard that before. That's a lovely thing to say.
2: Yeah. Yes, it is. And she was.
1: And how long have you been a fan of hers for?
2: Oh, many years. She used to come into a restaurant that I worked in with her husband, Bobby, and served her many a time and had many a chat with her. Lovely lady.
1: She had no airs or graces, did she?
2: Definitely down to earth. Yeah. Very down to earth.
1: And the lovely thing is that she lived in Mumbles for many years, yes, but she supported Mumbles as well.
2: She did, yes. She had some charities, I know that. And, she was loved down here, well known and loved, and that's it. Nice lady.
1: What about music? What's your favourite track from her?
2: Oh, Total Eclipse of the Heart. Yeah. It's got to be, isn't it?
1: Yeah. I mean, everybody here is mentioning iconic. That song. It's iconic, yeah.
2: It's iconic, that one is, yeah. And Holding Out for a Hero and loved them.
1: Great songs, great voice.
2: They're going to come back. Yeah. They're going to come back more now than ever.
1: Lovely to talk to you.
0: Do you know, the lovely thing is that so many people were spontaneously bursting at the song down there, and Total Eclipse was one of those songs that everybody was performing. Music then continues on Swansea Bay Radio. This is Bonnie's Total Eclipse.

0: Iconic. Bonnie Tyler, Total Eclipse of the Heart. We've got more from what happened on Saturday on the show a little bit later with some more great tunes from Bonnie Tyler before three. Music coming up next on the show. I've got Gail and ABC on the way. If you fancy dropping us a line, then your number is 07740 938500. You can also get in touch on the Nation Player, which you can download from your favourite app store. And of course, our Facebook page this morning too.
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0: Your radio playing Alex Warren and Fever Dream. It's Phil through till 3 o'clock this afternoon. So if you're looking for something to do, well, Jersey Boys continues its run at the Wales Millennium Centre this week. That's going to be there until the 22nd. Also, Lord of the Dance is going to be at the new theatre until the 19th. And also, the Swansea Mega Valley Wristband Fair kicks off today. It's down the lacrosse fields right near to Singleton Park. It's running all the way through to the end of the summer. It's wrapping up the summer holidays with some fun rides. It's perfect for parents looking to burn off some of the endless summer holiday kid energy, isn't it, without draining the bank account. So go down there and have a brilliant time if you're heading down there today. Music coming up on the show from Strike, You Sure Do, is on the way very soon. And don't forget, a brand new week on the Workplace Challenge. The team from Happy Homes taking part today. They're going to be on the show in the next 40 minutes or so.
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0: It's the current single from Snow Patrol and Kylie Minogue. It's called These Alarms. It's Swansea Bay Radio, fell through till 3. Lee and Claire back on breakfast tomorrow morning, nice and early from 6. Now, we've got no topical tune today. That returns tomorrow on the show. Today's a very poignant day for all of us in Swansea as we say goodbye in the Minster in Swansea today to Bonnie Tyler. So we're paying our respects by playing some massive Bonnie Tyler tunes and also recognising the huge number of people that went down to the procession on Saturday. More about that in the next hour. 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
11: It's 12 o'clock. I'm Tom Priest outside Swansea Minster, where thousands of fans are gathered to say a final goodbye to Welsh legend Bonnie Tyler.
12: Just a wonderful person. So down to earth and natural.
13: Her voice is just so characteristic. 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
11: The total eclipse of the heart singer left you with just an amazing voice and an extraordinary ambition. Today she returns as one of Wales's most decorated icons, a chart-topping artist with a Grammy nomination and an MBE. Now I can see plenty of tributes here, bottles of Jack Daniels, Bonnie's favourite drink, Welsh flags and hundreds of flowers. We've also spoken to fans who've come from as far away as Australia to pay their respects, each with their own story.
15: She's never forgotten her heritage. She's got an amazing voice.
16: People just want to remember and show their respects, and It's really, really, really moving. It's a big day for Swansea as we remember the Queen of Mumbles.
11: From the Minster, Bonnie will return to her hometown of Skewen, passing the casinos and clubs she sang in when she started out. There'll then be a private ceremony for family. Over to Liam now with the rest of the day's news.
17: Thanks, Tom. Elsewhere, fire crews from as far away as London, Manchester and Cumbria are now involved in efforts to tackle wildfires in Wales. The military are also part of the operation. It's hoped a spell of rain may relieve some of the pressure on firefighters. Meanwhile, three teenagers have been arrested on suspicion of arson following a fire at a train station in the Rhondda Valley. Emergency crews were called out to Treherbert on Saturday. Free hepatitis A jabs are going to be given to children under the age of five in Barry this week. 11 cases have been confirmed there this year in what's been described as an outbreak. And Nigella Lawson's been pictured in the Bake Off tent for the first time. The 66-year-old TV chef has replaced Dame Prue Leaf as a judge after she announced she was stepping down in January. The next series of the Channel 4 show airs next month.
18: Weather. 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
17: Might see some sunshine developing this afternoon with some light winds around for the rest of the day. Highs of 25. That's the latest. I'm Liam Arrowsmith.
0: Good afternoon, it's Phil. It's Swansea Bay Radio. Music coming up in the next 15. We've got Stella Lefty, we've got Calvin Harris and Alice DJ too.

Stella Lefty and Boston, Calvin Harris and Giant and Alice DJ, Better Off Alone, on Swansea Bay Radio for a Monday. It's the 17th of August today. It's certainly feeling cooler. It's lovely, isn't it? More rain in the forecast later on today as well. Now it's the Wyn Evans Happy Hour back on air tonight from 7, the new home of positivity and feel-good songs. If you fancy getting in touch with Wyn today, maybe you've had a little Wyn, whatever that is, then he wants to hear all about it. The Wyn Evans Happy Hour with Nathaniel Cars. Weeknights at 7 right here on Swansea Bay Radio. Music coming up on the show then from Adele. Someone Like You is on the way.

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0: K-pop Demon Hunters and Golden. Adele, Someone Like You before that. So the at the moment as we speak, the celebration of life of Bonnie Tyler is currently taking place down the Minster in Swansea. On Saturday, of course, the procession happened through Newton Road and the Mumbles. I was down there soaking up the atmosphere and finding out why people were coming down to pay their respects, why they felt it was so important. Marie is with us at the moment. It's getting very busy on Oyster Mas Square now, isn't it?
1: Very busy. Very hot, actually.
0: It is very hot. And how long have you been here for?
1: I've been here since 1:45 to get a good spot.
0: And you've got a prime position here.
1: I have, yeah. She'll be coming down Newton Road 3:15. And, yeah, I feel rather emotional. Obviously, being Welsh myself, proper Cymro.
0: Yeah.
1: And I feel blessed that I can pay my respects to Bonnie today as she comes through.
0: She's done so much here, hasn't she?
1: She has done so much. And she's just a Welsh icon and a beautiful woman. Mm. Everyone loves Bonnie Tyler, and we'll never forget her.
0: And what is lovely is that people here are chatting to complete strangers, much like you and me at the moment.
1: Yes.
0: Right, and it's the common bond, isn't it?
1: It is. I've met these lovely ladies. I've come down on my own today. And yeah, we just had chats about Bonnie and her life and her music. It's been lovely.
0: What does her music mean to you?
1: I listened to the music. I was on the news this morning, actually, and total eclipse of the heart. Got me in the feels. Started off a few tears, so I brought some tissues with me.
0: Do you know, I mean, she had so many hits, but everybody in Mumbles always talks about Total Eclipse. That's the one, isn't it?
1: That's the one. And obviously, Heartbreak and, you know, many more, and Hero. Yeah. But yeah, there's a sign down the street.
0: Yeah.
1: Somebody from the community's put that up. But yeah, we shall be singing that all weekend.
0: Fantastic. Thank you for talking to us, Marie.
1: No problem.
0: The atmosphere down there was very, very special. Right, let's get this on for you. Another greatest hit from our very own Bonnie Tyler on Swansea Bay Radio.

0: 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Jessie J on the way.
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0: It's Neo, it's so sick. Jesse J and Price Tag before that. 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
0: So it's Monday morning, it's the Workplace Challenge, which means we have a brand new team on for this week, and it's going to be the team from Happy Homes. Hello, Wayne.
2: Hiya, Phil, okay?
0: I'm very good, thank you, and hello to the team as well.
3: Hello.
0: Hello. So how many have we got on the team today, Wayne?
2: Yeah, so we got Gabby and Tina, the glamorous duo, and we've got Steve.
0: Excellent, okay.
4: Well, thank you very much.
0: And what we're going to be doing this week is we're going to be going to a different happy home for the majority of the week, aren't we? It's going to be a different base for you.
2: Yeah, that's right. It's Port Talbot today. Then it's going to be Crossand Tuesday and Thursday, Lance Hamlet Wednesday, and Port Talbot Store Friday.
0: Excellent. Tell us all about Happy Homes.
2: Right, well, we started all the way back in 1979, so we've been going for 47 years now, so we're quite proud of that. And we offer really good value for money furniture with, you know, nice quality and a good service.
0: I don't think you can say Happy Home without singing the jingle, can you?
2: No, everybody knows the jingle. When our boys knock the delivery door and say Happy Home, they usually get the song sung at them, so that's good.
0: And quite rightly so as well. So we've got a load of questions lined up for you today for the Workplace Challenge. Have we got a secret weapon today? Who's the brainiest there with you today?
2: Well, I don't know whether I should say this, but Steve is known as Google.
0: Oh!
2: He's a font of knowledge, but I'm not sure whether it's always correct, but he's known as Google.
0: Well, Mr. Google, we're going to need you today, I think. He's gone quiet.
4: No comment.
2: No comment.
0: No comment. All right. Are we ready to play the Workplace Challenge?
2: Yes.
0: Okay. Your time starts now. Which 2004 series started with a plane crash on a mysterious island?
2: Lost.
0: Yes. What audio device did Sony launch in 1979?
4: Walkman.
0: Yes. Who is commonly credited for inventing the telephone?
4: Alexander Graham Bell.
0: Yes. Which singer is known as the Queen of Soul?
2: Aretha Franklin.
0: Yes. Who wrote The Cat in the Hat?
3: Dr. Doom.
0: Yes. Which animal sleeps standing up? That's a horse.
4: Yeah.
0: Who sang Man in the Mirror?
2: Michael Jackson.
0: Yes. Where will you find the Sea of Tranquility?
4: Moon.
0: Yes. Who was the monarch at the centre of the abdication crisis in Britain?
2: Edward II.
0: No.
4: Edward VII.
0: No, almost.
2: Edward VI.
0: No, go the other way.
2: Edward VIII.
0: Yes. Yes.
2: Edward
0: VIII is the right answer. You did brilliantly today.
2: Oh, well done, guys.
0: Yeah, well done. Mr. Google, you did very well.
2: Well done. You'll have to come round with Steve the rest of the week.
0: I think that'd be handy. 8 on day number 1 is a brilliant score.
2: Oh, good. Yeah, happy with that.
0: It's brilliant. Very good. So listen, have a brilliant day today, and we'll speak to you all again tomorrow, all right?
2: Yeah, thanks.
0: All right, cheers, guys.
2: Bye.
0: Bye-bye.
2: Bye.
0: 8 on day number 1 is not too shabby. The guys from Happy Homes are back with me tomorrow. Now, if that's already kind of whet your appetite, if you fancy being on the Workplace Challenge yourself, then all you have to do is drop us a line. You can do that by going to Google and typing in Swansea Bay Radio, hit the link and register your details. 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The Workplace Challenge is back with Happy Homes tomorrow at

0: 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Lee and Claire are back on breakfast tomorrow morning, nice and early from 6. 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
11: The top stories this hour. Thousands of Bonnie Tyler fans are lining the streets in Swansea as the Welsh legend's funeral's taking place this afternoon. The total eclipse of the heart singer died in July at the age of 75. Friend and fellow local musician Mal Pope is there.
12: Yeah, it's a really emotional day. It's great to see so many people here already, you know, after a Saturday in the procession through Mumbles, which I think took everybody's breath away. And it's just, people just want to remember and show their respects, and it's really, really, really moving. It's a big day for Swansea as we remember the Queen of Mumbles.
11: More people are watching the funeral on a screen nearby too. These fans are in St David's Square.
9: just a wonderful person. So down to earth and natural. Just a lovely, lovely person.
10: Her voice is just so characteristic. There isn't another voice in the history of music like her voice.
13: Such a legend for Swansea as well. Such an incredible woman she is.
11: In other news, people evacuated because of a huge wildfire in Llandovery have been able to return home. Mid and West Wales Fire and Rescue Service says it's still a major incident and they're using a helicopter as part of their operation. It comes as crews from Manchester, Cumbria and London are called in to help with the situation across Wales. Here's Chief Fire Officer Finn Monaghan.
14: What we are experiencing here is extreme weather. The conditions are just right for wildfire, sadly, and we're relying on assistance from elsewhere to help us bolster our activity.
11: Elsewhere, three teenagers have been arrested on suspicion of arson following a fire at a train station in the Rhondda Valley. Emergency crews were called to Trevor on Saturday. Under fives in Barry are going to be offered free hepatitis A jabs as health officials grapple with an outbreak there. 11 cases have been confirmed since last December. And in football, there's a Welsh derby in the Championship tonight. Cardiff host Wrexham. Kickoff is at 8 o'clock.
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11: Hazy spells of sunshine in Wales today. Some rain overnight, feeling warm with highs of 23 degrees Celsius. That's the latest. I'm Amber Roderick.
0: Good afternoon. It's Phil through till 3 o'clock today. Great music on the way, including

0: It's Swansea Bay Radio playing Alex Warren and Ordinary. So Saturday, the procession for Bonnie Tyler's homecoming was taking place from Underhill Park right down to her home on Newton Road. So many down there, nice and early, to make sure they had the ultimate seating position. And we were down there too to soak up the wonderful atmosphere down there and check in on why people felt they needed to be there too. So Claire is with us at the moment. Prime spot, prime location, Claire.
1: Yeah, definitely.
0: And you're from Swansea?
1: Swansea, yeah.
0: So what pulled you down here today?
1: Just to make sure that she has a nice send-off, you know, because she is part of Wales heritage, so...
0: Are you a massive fan of her as well?
1: I am. Definitely, 100%.
0: Favourite song?
1: Total Eclipse.
0: It's a classic, isn't it?
1: It is a classic.
0: And the thing is, the massive sign which has been up there saying, Bonnie, you're a total eclipse of our hearts as well, has been there since the day, and yeah. It's still there today.
1: Yeah, definitely. And the eclipse we had is named... definitely after Bonnie as well, so
0: yeah, it's amazing. And what about you?
2: Her music has been in my family for ever since I've been born, so I have grown up with her music.
0: And that's what's really important, isn't it? Is that music does transcend the generations.
2: Yes, it does. And hopefully she'll carry on through generations as well.
0: Absolutely. And what does it mean for you to be here today?
3: I'm a big fan of hers all my life, and I was upset when she died. All of her songs, Who Clipped Her Heart and I Need a Hero.
0: Classic songs, aren't they?
3: When I was younger, I got bullied a lot, so I used to that song, and I thought she was my hero when I was younger.
0: And it got you through that period?
3: Yes, it did.
0: Have you seen her live at all?
3: I wanted to, but I couldn't get a ticket. I want to see Bonnie Tyler get sent off, see Bonnie Tyler going through Mumbles, because I was living Mumbles for 5 years, and I almost met her, but I didn't realise who it was.
0: Carried with us at the moment. Perfect name for Wales.
4: Thank you.
0: Perfect name. So, and again, we've spoken to so many people down here. Great location for you. How long have you been here for?
4: About an hour. We've come all the way from Caerphilly.
0: Oh, wow.
4: So we got the train about 10 o'clock this morning, was it?
0: And what made you want to come here today?
4: Just to pay our respects for Bonnie. It's just somewhere where everybody feels like they kind of... Oh, I don't know how to explain it. It's like the feeling of everyone here, you know?
0: It's a mutual bond, isn't it? You have not met anybody before, maybe here, but you've got that mutual bond that connects you straight away.
4: Yeah, definitely.
0: What's your favourite?
4: Probably Love Song. It was my... Well, I have a cassette. It was my first ever cassette. And my favourite one too. It's all of her like greatest hits.
0: Yeah.
4: It was before Total Eclipse came out, so it's got like the proper original.
0: Yeah.
4: I love to play that one.
0: Great piece of music. And what about you? What's it mean to you to be here today?
5: As I say, just nice to say farewell and thank you for the music, because over the years I've enjoyed the music. Lost in France was one of my favourites growing up.
0: Yeah.
5: Being in France when it was being played was something else, but just to pay my respects.
0: It's lovely to see you both. Thank you.
5: Okay.
4: Thank you.
5: Bye.
0: Thank you very much. Thank you very much. The atmosphere was very, very special. Right, let's get another Bonnie classic on the show today. The original version of the best. This is Bonnie Tyler on Swansea Bay Radio. Bonnie.

0: It's a great tune, and many don't realise that the Tina Turner hit is actually a cover version of Bonnie Tyler's song. That is the best. It's Phil Hoyles on Swansea Bay Radio.
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0: Tia and Chandelier, it's for Hoyles through till 3 o'clock this afternoon. Now here at Swansea Bay Radio, we're proud to be partnering with one of Swansea's most iconic venues. 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

0: Harry Styles, it's American Girls, greetings all of the time at Swansea Bay Radio. So great news for the Swans over the weekend then, with they kicked off their championship campaign over the weekend with a big 2-1 away victory against Stoke at the Bet365 Stadium. The new signing, Adam Ida, grabbed the winning goal in the second half to secure all 3 points. It was just a brilliant way to start the season, isn't it? If you were there, drop us a line, 07740938500. Some big songs on the way in the next 15, including Miley Cyrus and Corona, the rhythm of the night, is on Swansea Bay Radio next. Swansea Bay
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4: 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Women in Rock, incredible powerhouse vocals, a sensational live band, and all the songs you know and love. 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
5: The top stories this hour: legendary Welsh singer Bonnie Tyler has been described as one of a kind at her funeral, where thousands of fans gathered to say a final goodbye. The celebration of life started with a eulogy written by her family and was screened in St David's Square. Our reporter Tom Priest is there for us.
6: Applause broke out as Bonnie Tyler's all-white coffin was taken into Swansea Minster. It was carried by members of her family and had flowers arranged as a musical symbol on top. Plenty of emotion here today. Fans watching a screen nearby sang along to Welsh hymn Calon Lan. Talent scout Roger Bell, who first discovered Bonnie, read a moving tribute.
7: She was a beautiful person inside and out, with her big blue eyes smiling at you. She was full of life, with a big smile and a great sense of humour.
6: Bonnie's now returning to her hometown of Skewen, where she'll be laid to rest. A career that took her from South Wales to stages around the world, today coming full circle.
5: In other news, people evacuated because of the huge wildfire in Llandovery have been able to return home. Mid and West Wales Fire and Rescue say it's still a major incident and they're using a helicopter as part of their operation. It comes as crews from Manchester, Cumbria and London have been called in to help with the situation across Wales. Meanwhile, three teenagers have been arrested on suspicion of arson following a fire at a train station in the Rhondda Valley. Emergency crews were called out to Treherbert on Saturday. Elsewhere, environmental groups claim the recent extreme hot weather should act as a warning against taking more fossil fuels from North Sea oil fields. A decision on whether to allow more drilling is a step closer. Public consultations on two oil and gas developments have now ended. And in sport, there's an All-Welsh Championship clash tonight as Cardiff and Wrexham go head-to-head. Kickoff is at 8 at the Principality Stadium.
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5: Hazy spells of sunshine in Wales today. Some rain overnight, feeling warm with highs of 23 degrees Celsius. That's the latest. I'm Amber Roderick.

0: it's Dancing in the Moonlight, All Saints, and Never Ever Before That. It's for Hoyles. It's Swansea Bay Radio, playing the biggest songs across Swansea Bay. And today, we're paying our respects to one of our greatest from Swansea, Bonnie Tyler, who passed away at the beginning of July. On Saturday was the procession across Mumbles, of course, and we were down there. Keith and Linda are with us at the moment. What brings you down here today?
1: I think it's an honour for us to come down and give a bit of tribute, what she's done for Wales as well as a person, and like obviously the Swansea connection. So it's only fair that people come out and support, and it's good for her family as well, I do believe.
0: She has been huge for Swansea, hasn't she?
2: She certainly has.
1: She's been a big star for Wales. And I shouldn't say this, but I think she's done more for Wales than what Tom Jones have actually done for Wales. So that's my opinion, but it might not be other people's opinion.
0: Jane is with us at the moment. Where are you from, Jane?
3: I'm from Llandilo.
0: So you've come quite a way today.
3: I have indeed, and walked from Singleton.
0: Oh, wow. So you got your steps up as well today.
3: Keen.
0: How long have you been here for?
3: Only for an hour so far, yeah.
0: Why? What pulled you here today?
3: Well, I'm a fan. I've always been a fan of Bonnie Tyler, and one of her songs means something particular to me as well. So, you know, it's If I Sing You a Love Song, and that's been with me for most of my life, really. So,
0: and that's what's important, isn't it? Some of her songs do kind of transition through someone's life.
3: Absolutely, and she was a Swansea girl, of course, and I'm from Swansea, even though I live in Llandilo. So, yeah, I'm such an admirer of her for keeping her Welsh roots, for keeping her Swansea nest, and never forgetting us.
0: And that is the important thing, is that she has never forgotten. She's always, yes, she lives in Mumbles, but she shopped here as well.
3: Exactly, yeah, part of the community, from what I gather. So, yeah. It's such a pity, really, she cut her life so short, isn't it? So sad.
0: Jane, thanks for talking.
3: It's a pleasure.
0: Jasmine is with us at the moment, and you're from quite a way away.
4: Oxford to speak, yeah. So she's from Chesterfield in Derbyshire.
0: So have you come down especially for this today?
4: We have, yeah. So we've been away up in Anglesey, and then we've come down for the weekend. We're here for the procession today, and then going to the funeral on Monday in Swansea as well. Just wanted to celebrate Bonnie's life together.
0: And Jasmine is a huge fan of Bonnie as well.
4: She's a big fan, yeah. She's been a fan for several years now, and she just wanted to come. It feels like the right thing to do to celebrate the life.
0: Diane is with us. Hello, Diane.
5: Hello.
0: You've got a great spot here, haven't you?
5: Yes, we have, yes. We came here early, actually, to get this spot and to sit in the shade.
0: It's a perfect spot. How long have you been here for now?
5: About 3 hours.
0: Oh, wow.
5: Yes.
0: So it's also important that you're here today.
5: Yes, we saw Bonnie when she was 16 in the Melody Club in Gosynon when she was with the Dixies. And Bonnie's never forgotten where she's from either. That's what's so lovely about her.
0: Yeah.
5: That we have seen her in concert in our local park in Singleton many years ago, when she was fantastic.
0: She is amazing. She will be missed as well.
5: Oh, so sad. Very, very sad day. Yes.
0: Thanks for talking to us. It's one of those weird moments, isn't it, that in such a sad time, it brings people together. More from Bonnie a little bit later. Somber and Homewrecker on Swansea Bay Radio.

0: 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It's Home Wrecker. It's Phil Hoyles through till 3 o'clock this afternoon with some great tunes on the way.
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0: It's Teddy Swims and Lose Control. It's Swansea Bay Radio, and we're spending some time today saluting one of Swansea's greatest, Bonnie Tyler, who passed away at the beginning of July. Today, of course, the celebration of life has been happening at Swansea Minster. The procession happened in Mumbles on Saturday, and we were there to soak up a very special atmosphere.
1: I'm in a ferry shop, which is in Oystermouth at the moment, and Val is with us. It's, this is a big day for you, isn't it?
2: I think it's a big day for everybody. For Mumbles, Swansea, for Wales, for the UK. I think she was a fantastic artist.
1: And her music goes right back for you.
2: It does, because I can remember when, more or less, when she started, and her husband, because I'm of that era, unfortunately.
1: You'd never say it.
2: Oh, yes. Well, I'm 80. So I do.
1: A star of that calibre, having lived on our neck of the woods for so long, is hugely important.
2: It is important. And she's always given her all for Wales, for Mumbles. She's always advertised Mumbles. Yeah. She just... And I remember she was on the Graham Norton show about a year ago, and there were American people on the stage with Graham, and he said, and now Bonnie Tyler was last, and she lived in... Where do you say you come from? Mumbles. And that was lovely, because... Yeah. And he said, Mumbles. Well, she said, the Gower, Swansea. And she was really advertising us then. And then she said, if you ever want to come down this neck of the woods, you can be our guest in our home in Mumbles. And how many people would say that?
1: Yeah.
2: Well, which I thought was lovely.
1: She had no airs or graces at all, did she?
2: That's why I think everybody liked her.
1: Yeah.
2: Because she was who she was.
1: And you're going to be outside paying her respect a little later as well.
2: I am now. Yes, I am. Yes, I think she deserves that. I hope they do a monument to her. I really do.
1: It'd be the right thing to do, wouldn't it?
2: In Mumbles.
1: That's lovely, Val. Thank you so much. Thank you.
0: So many lovely stories there on Saturday. Let's play one of the classics then. Bonnie Tyler on Swansea Bay Radio and Total Eclipse.

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0: 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The Wynn Evans Happy Hour with Nathaniel Cars, weeknights at 7, right here in Swansea Bay. Music coming up on the show for you next from Taylor Swift and Hero is on the way.
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0: Shakira and Burna Boy and Die Die. Right, that is it. Sharni is on the way after 3 o'clock this afternoon. Don't forget the Big Five question is on the way too. That kicks off after five. I'll be back tomorrow with a brand new top 10 of 10 straight after breakfast. Have a brilliant rest of your Monday. Your latest news is coming up.
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9: The top stories this hour. The life of Bonnie Tyler is being celebrated today as the legendary Welsh singer's funeral has been taking place in Swansea.
10: Every TV show she went on, she always had them laughing. She should have had her own talk show. But maybe not, as they would have all been laughing too much. She loved her house in Mumbles and spent as much time as she could there between her many shows.
9: Talent scout Roger Bell there, who first discovered Bonnie reading a moving tribute at Swansea Minster. These fans who've gathered to watch on a screen in St David's Square tell us what she means to them.
11: She's the soundtrack of my life. I started listening to her in 1983 and Total Eclipse of the Heart. It's been a big song in my life.
12: Well, not just the music in the area. She was she gave a lot to charity and still a large family she's got here as well to carry on.
13: She's from Swansea. She's from Skewen. She's never forgotten her heritage. She's got an amazing voice.
9: The total eclipse of the heart singer died in July at the age of 75. People evacuated because of a huge wildfire in Llandovery have been able to return home. Mid and West Wales Fire and Rescue say it's still a major incident and they're using a helicopter as part of their operation. It comes as crews from Manchester, Cumbria and London are called in to help with the situation across Wales. Elsewhere, three teenagers have been arrested on suspicion of arson following a fire at a train station in the Rhondda Valley. Emergency crews were called out to Treherbert on Saturday. A consultation on whether to begin drilling in two oil and gas fields in the North Sea has closed. A decision on the Rosebank and Jackdaw platforms in Scotland could be made within weeks. Under fives in Barry are going to be offered free hepatitis A jabs as health officials grapple with an outbreak there. 11 cases have been confirmed since last December. And in football, there's a Welsh derby in the Championship tonight. Cardiff host Wrexham kickoff is at 8 o'clock.
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9: Hazy spells of sunshine in Wales today. Some rain overnight, feeling warm with highs of 23 degrees Celsius. That's the latest. I'm Amber Roderick.
14: Swansea's best music continues on this Monday afternoon. How you diddly doing? I'm Sharni. Destiny's Child on the way. Alex Warren first up, though, from Ella Henderson. Turn it up. This is Ghost.

0: Destiny's Bootalicious. I'm Shani. This is Swansea Bay Radio. And I've got to say, there was such an incredible show of love today. Saturday was incredible. Thousands of people lining the streets of Mumbles to say goodbye to Bonnie Tyler. Earlier today, her public celebration of life took place at St. Mary's Church in Swansea. It's been a very emotional few days for Swansea and for everyone who loved Bonnie and her music. Just rest peacefully, Bonnie.
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0: Okay, so time for today's Big Five. We've got to start off with, what a start for the Swans on Saturday, seriously. First game of the season, away at Stoke. We come away with a 2-1 win. Is there a better feeling than that? Is there a better feeling than that? Anyway, got me thinking. There are those certain moments in life when we just get that yes feeling. Whether it's, you know, your team winning, maybe it's getting the job you've been waiting for. So today's Big Five question is, what is something that gives you that unbeatable feeling? Get in touch via the socials. We'll count down the Big Five just after five. We've still got more of Swansea Bay's best music up next from Niall Horan and Depeche Mode. Swansea Bay
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0: What a tune! Backstreet Boys and everybody. Backstreet's back. This is Sunday Bay Radio, the home of Phil Hoyle's Through Your Daytime. So, today's big five. What is something that gives you an unbeatable feeling? This is because, obviously, the Swans won away to Stoke. 2-1. Boom. What a feeling, honestly. So, we want to know yours. Gareth says, getting home from work, putting his pyjamas on, and knowing he's got absolutely nowhere else to be. I love that. Absolutely. It's like for girls, like taking your bra off as soon as you get in the house. There's no other feeling. Sarah says, when the kids are finally asleep and she gets to sit down with a cup of tea. Yeah, probably gets to drink it whilst it's still hot as well. Honestly, that is a result. Keep your answers coming in. We'll count down the big five just after five.
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11: Just looking at the Traffic Wales cameras and things okay so far this afternoon on the M4. The westbound A465 also moving fairly well down towards Llandassy at junction 43. Traffic moving well along Fabian Way in and out of Swansea. Oystermouth Road and Mumbles Road also not looking too bad so far this afternoon. Some slow traffic on Gower Road just around Skeddy Cross, and the A484 at Gowerton also looking slow just around the Victoria Road roundabout. That's the latest.
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0: The top stories this hour. Welsh legend Bonnie Tyler has been described as one of a kind at her funeral today. Thousands of fans gathered to say a final goodbye to the Total Eclipse of the Heart singer. Our reporter Tom Priest is there for us.
12: Yeah, the applause has followed Bonnie Tyler throughout her career, and today it followed her on her final journey home. Earlier, her coffin was carried into Swansea Minster covered in white roses, spelling out the name Bonnie. The service began with a rendition of Bridge Over Troubled Water and featured the Welsh hymn Calon Lan, with crowds gathered in the nearby square joining in as they watched the service on a big screen.
13: Brought up with her and I knew her. We used to go to the casino after working in the leisure centre in the night, and she'd be up there.
14: People just want to remember and show their respects, and it's really, really, really moving. It's a big day for Swansea as we remember the Queen of Mumbles.
12: And after the service, Bonnie made one final journey back to Skewin, the place where she was born and where her story began. She became an international star, but Wales remained part of her identity throughout her career. Today, that journey effectively completes a circle from Skewin out into the world and finally back home to South Wales.
15: In other news, people evacuated because of a huge wildfire in Llandovery have been able to return home. Mid and West Wales Fire and Rescue say it's still a major incident and they're using a helicopter as part of their operation. It comes as crews from Manchester, Cumbria and London have been called in to help with the situation across Wales. Meanwhile, three teenagers have been arrested on suspicion of arson following a fire at a train station in the Rhondda Valley. Emergency crews were called to Herbert on Saturday. In sport, there's an all-Welsh championship clash tonight as Cardiff and Wrexham go head-to-head. Kick-off is at 8 at the Principality Stadium. And the Christmas and New Year's specials of Mrs. Brown's Boys are being cancelled. It's because actor and comedian Brendan O'Carroll has fractured his jaw.
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15: Heavy rain expected overnight in Wales. Sunny spells with scattered showers in the morning. Highs of 23 degrees Celsius. That's the latest. I'm Amber Roderick.
0: Just gone 4 o'clock. More Swansea Bay's best music up next for you. We've got Rihanna, Only Girl, Ray, Where Is My Husband. The Weeknd, first up though, classic from Eagle Eye Cherry. This is...

0: still reminds me of lockdown. Every time I hear that, I think of that TikTok and everyone doing dances. The Weekend Blinding Lights, I'm Sharni. 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
0: All right, so today's Big Five question is, what is something that gives you an unbeatable feeling? You know, like Swansea beating Stoke away 2-1, that kind of feeling. Mike says, finding money in an old coat pocket. I did that the other day, genuinely, in a bag, and I found a fiver, and I was like, yes! You really are, though. You're like, yes! As if, like, you've won the Euro Millions or something. Darren says, pulling into your driveway after a long journey. Definitely. Well, for me, it's like, I mean, when you come over the M4 and you see, like, Swansea Bay in the distance, and you're like, I'm home, baby. Claire says, when you cancel plans, or somebody else cancel plans, and suddenly you realise you've got the whole evening to yourself. Yes, please. Keep your answers coming in on the socials. We'll count on the Big Five just after five. This now on Swansea Bay Radio. It's Ray.

0: 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I'm Sharni, this is Swansea Bay Radio.
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4: Traffic just starting to pick up a little bit on the eastbound side of the M4 around Llansamlet at Junction 44. And also looking a little slow now westbound on the A465 down towards Llandassy at Junction 43. Still looking okay heading into Swansea along Fabian Way, Port Tennant through towards Quay Parade. Oystermouth Road coping well near the Tesco lights. Some slow traffic on Mumbles Road though. Blackpill heading down towards West Cross. And slow too on the A484 at Gowton towards the Victoria Road roundabout. That's the latest.
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0: Oh, what a tune. Swansea Bay's best music right here on Swansea Bay Radio. Okay, who is organising the next night out then? Because we love the Batty Swansea, made it very, very easy. They are right on Swansea's beautiful seafront, one of the city's most iconic venues, bringing you live music, comedy, tribute nights and unforgettable shows to the heart of Swansea all year round. Well, what have we got coming up? Well, they've got Bingo Lingo, Electric Collective, 100% Old School, Night of Queen, Martin Kemp, Stickman, Goldie Looking Chain. 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

0: Love that. I'm Shardy. 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Celebrity birthdays for today. The Kid Laroi turns 23. Still only 23 somehow. What? Austin Butler, 35. Football legend Thierry Henry turns 49. Donnie Wahlberg celebrates his 57th birthday. There's that one. An acting legend, Robert De Niro, 82 today. Quite the birthday lineup there. If it is your birthday, hope it is absolutely amazing.
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4: Traffic just under slow up now on the westbound side of the M4. Just around Port Talbot, the eastbound side a little slow at Junction 44 for Llansamlet. Westbound A465, that's slow towards Junction 43 at Llandarcy. Not too bad heading into Swansea at the moment along Fabian Way. Oystermouth Road near the Tesco lights a little slow and busy too for Mumbles Road from West Cross heading up towards Blackpill. Also queuing traffic on the A484 at Gowton towards the Victoria Road roundabout. That's the latest.
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0: Lewis Capaldi and Stay Love. I'm Shani, this is Swansea Bay Radio, Monday afternoon. So your big five question today is, what's something that gives you that unbeatable feeling? You know, like Swansea City away to Stoke, winning 2-1, bang, that kind of feeling. Reese says, getting a full night's sleep without waking up once. I'm sure that I don't feel like that's just a feeling, that's like a luxury holiday. I can't even remember a time that I haven't been woken up in the middle of the night. Kelly says, hearing the washing machine finish and realising you don't have to put another load on. Spot the right. Clearly, I feel like Kelly's definitely a mum. Probably a mum of boys as well. Anyway, keep your answers coming in. We'll count down the big five just after five.
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0: The top stories this hour. The life of Bonnie Tyler is being celebrated as the legendary Welsh singer's funeral has taken place today. Thousands of people have gathered in Swansea to say final goodbyes to the Total Eclipse of the Heart singer, who died in July at the age of 75. Our reporter Tom Priest has more.
9: Bonnie Tyler's music took her around the world, but today her final journey brought her back to where it all began.
10: Well, she's Welsh, she's from Swansea, she's from Skewin. She's never forgotten her heritage.
9: Earlier, her coffin was carried into Swansea Minster covered in white roses, spelling out the name Bonnie. The service opened with a rendition of Bridge Over Troubled Water and included the Welsh hymn Calon Lan. Crowds gathered in the nearby square, joining in as they watched the service on a big screen. These fans have been paying their respects.
11: She actually sang in my hen party, which was 54 years ago. So that's something for me always to remember.
12: She sang at a do we went to when we had been married. It was our wedding anniversary and she dedicated Total Eclipse of the Heart to us.
9: Today, that remarkable journey came full circle. From Skewin to stages around the world and finally back home again to South Wales.
0: In other news, people evacuated because of a huge wildfire in Llandovery have been able to return home. Mid and West Wales Fire and Rescue says it's still a major incident. It comes as crews from Manchester, Cumbria and London have been called in to help with the situation across Wales. Meanwhile, three teenagers have been arrested on suspicion of arson following a fire at a train station in the Rhondda Valley. Emergency services are called out to Herbert on Saturday. Sport now, former Wales and Cardiff centre Willis Halehola has announced his retirement from rugby at the age of 36. The New Zealand-born back made more than 100 appearances for Cardiff during an injury-hit eight-year spell. He says the mind is still keen to carry on, but the body has had enough. And in football, there's a Welsh derby in the Championship tonight. Cardiff host Wrexham. Kickoff is 8 o'clock.
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0: Heavy rain expected overnight in Wales. Sunny spells with scattered showers in the morning. Highs of 23 degrees Celsius. That's the latest. I'm Amber Roderick. Swansea
4: Bay. Here we go. Turn it up. Some big tunes up next for you. David Guetta, classic from S Club, and this from Ayaz.

0: Ordinary from Alex Warren. We are the home of Lee and Claire at breakfast and Phil Hoyle's through your daytime. 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
1: The final big five of the day coming in hot.
0: Oh, thank you for your answers today. The question was, what is something that gives you that unbeatable feeling? Because for me, it was Saturday. Swans win away to Stoke. 2-1. Boom. Anyway, so that was my unbeatable feeling over the weekend. At number five, Kelly says, hearing the washing machine finish and realising you don't have to put another load on. Bless you. Four, Sarah, when the kids are finally asleep, getting to sit down with a cup of tea. Just getting to sit down. Three, Mike says, finding money in an old coat pocket. Reese says, getting a full night's sleep without waking up once. Yeah, that never happens. I love that. And at number one, Claire says, when plans get cancelled and suddenly you realise you've got the whole evening to yourself. Brand new Big Five tomorrow. This now on Swansea Bay Radio. Turn it up. It's S Club.

Radio, David Guetta and one of the nicest slash tallest men in pop, John Newman, If You Really Love Me. This is Swansea Bay Radio Afternoon. I'm Sharni.

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11: Traffic slowing up now on the westbound side of the M4 around Port Talbot. Still looking slow as well eastbound around Llansamlyd at junction 44. The westbound A465, that's starting to slow down towards Llandarcy at junction 43. Traffic coping quite well along Fabian Way at the moment, Port Tennant through to Key Parade. Oystermouth Road now looking slow though near to the Tesco lights. Mumbles Road a little slow around Blackpill, and still queuing on the A484 at Gowerton down towards the Victoria Road roundabouts. That's the latest.
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0: Take that and shine. I'm Sharni. This is Swansea Bay Radio. So your random national days for today. Obviously, these are from America. The American national days are pretty wholesome, actually, today, and not related to food. Can you believe it? It's National I Love My Feet Day. And it's also National Black Cat Appreciation Day. So we're celebrating this mysterious little moggies. Although I've got one that is, I've got a black one and a grey one. The black one, Bob, is massive. No, he's not fat. He's just huge. Like, I've never seen, everyone's always like, what? Look at the size of him. I'm like, I know. I don't get it. He's huge. Anyway, he is absolutely lush. So if you do see any cats today, black cats, obviously, especially, give him a little extra stroke. Go on.
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9: Well, traffic coping fairly well on the M4 this afternoon, but a little slow on the westbound side around at Port Talbot. It's queuing westbound on the A465 now, down towards Llandarcy at Junction 43, and a little slow from Junction 45 on the 4067 heading up towards Gleiss. Into Swansea, traffic still coping well along Fabian Way. Slow on Oystermouth Road near the Tesco Lights. Mumbles Road busy around Blackpill, and still queuing on the A484 at Gowton. That's the latest.
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4: The top stories this hour: Welsh legend Bonnie Tyler has been described as one of a kind at her funeral today. Thousands of fans gathered in Swansea to say a final goodbye to the Total Eclipse of the Heart singer. Our reporter Tom Priest is there for us.
5: Yeah, applause has followed Bonnie Tyler throughout her career, and today it followed her on her final journey home. Earlier, her coffin was carried into Swansea Minster covered in white roses, spelling out the name Bonnie. The service began with a rendition of Bridge Over Troubled Water and featured the Welsh hymn Calon Lan, with crowds gathered in the nearby square joining in as they watched the service on a big screen.
6: Brought up with her and I knew her. We used to go to the casino after working in the leisure centre in the night, and she'd be up there.
7: People just want to remember and show their respects, and it's really, really, really moving. It's a big day for Swansea as we remember the Queen of Mumbles.
5: And after the service, Bonnie made one final journey back to Skewin, the place where she was born and where her story began. She became an international star, but Wales remained part of her identity throughout her career. Today, that journey effectively completes a circle from Skewin out into the world and finally back home to South Wales.
4: In other news, people evacuated because of a huge wildfire in Llandovery have been able to return home. Mid and West Wales Fire and Rescue says it's now been downgraded from a major incident. It comes as crews from Manchester, Cumbria and London were called in to help with the situation across Wales. Meanwhile, three teenagers have been arrested on suspicion of arson following a fire at a train station in the Rhondda Valley. Emergency crews were called out to Gyrhubbert on Saturday. In sport, there's an All Welsh Championship clash tonight as Cardiff and Wrexham go head-to-head. Kick-off is at 8 at the Principality Stadium. And an escaped monkey in Scotland has been found. Luca, the Japanese macaque, got out of the Highland Wildlife Park overnight, but staff say he returned on his own accord and will be looked over by keepers and a vet team.
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4: Heavy rain expected overnight in Wales. Sunny spells with scattered showers in the morning. Highs of 23 degrees Celsius. That's the latest. I'm Amber Roderick.
8: Here we go. 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More Swansea Bay's best music. This is one of my favourite tunes ever. It's The Killers.

Love that. I'm Shadi. This is Swansea Bay Radio. Celebrity birthdays for today. The Kid Laroi turns 23. Still only 23 somehow. What? Austin Butler, 35. Football legend Thierry Henry turns 49. Donnie Wahlberg celebrates his 57th birthday. There's that one. An acting legend, Robert De Niro, 82 today. Quite the birthday lineup there. If it is your birthday, hope it is absolutely amazing.

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0: Westbound side of the A465 towards Llandassy at junction 43. Heading into Swansea, Fabian Way looking okay. Oystermouth Road and Mumbles Road also moving fairly well at the moment. Still slow on the A484 at Gowerton though, just down towards the Victoria Road roundabout. Not too bad, however, around Sketty Cross. That's the very latest.
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0: Oh, what a tune. Swansea Bay's best music right here on Swansea Bay Radio. Okay, who is organising the next night out then? Because we love the Patty Swansea, made it very, very easy. They are right on Swansea's beautiful seafront, one of the city's most iconic venues, bringing you live music, comedy, tribute nights and unforgettable shows to the heart of Swansea all year round. Well, what have we got coming up? Well, they've got Bingo Lingo, Electric Collective, 100% Old School, Night of Queen, Martin Kemp, Stickman, Goldie Looking Chain. 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

0: Love that. We are the home of Lee and Claire at breakfast. 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
4: Traffic coping well on the roads at the moment. Just looking at the cameras and the M4. That's moving well in both directions. No delays now westbound on the A465. Just heading down towards Llandarcy at junction 43. In and out of Swansea, traffic moving well along Fabian Way, Port Tennant through towards Key Parade. Oystermouth Road near the Tesco lights, that's okay. Mumbles Road also clear now between Blackpill and West Cross. And traffic has also eased on the A484 at Gowerton towards the Victoria Road roundabout. That's the latest.
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0: Oh, what a tune. Love that. This is Swansea Bay Radio, the home of Lee and Claire breakfast. Thank you so much for hanging out with me this afternoon. I have loved it as always. New Big Five coming your way tomorrow up next, so don't go anywhere. It's the Wyn Evans Happy Hour right here on Swansea Bay Radio with Nathaniel Cars.
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10: The top stories this hour. The life of Bonnie Tyler is being celebrated as the legendary Welsh singer's funeral has taken place today. Thousands of people have gathered in Swansea to say final goodbyes to the Total Eclipse of the Heart singer, who died in July at the age of 75. Our reporter Tom Priest has more.
11: Bonnie Tyler's music took her around the world, but today her final journey brought her back to where it all began.
12: Well, she's Welsh, she's from Swansea, she's from Skewen. She's never forgotten her heritage.
11: Earlier, her coffin was carried into Swansea Minster covered in white roses, spelling out the name Bonnie. The service opened with a rendition of Bridge Over Troubled Water and included the Welsh hymn Calon Lan. Crowds gathered in the nearby square, joining in as they watched the service on a big screen. These fans have been paying their respects.
13: She actually sang in my hen party, which was 54 years ago. So that's something for me always to remember.
14: She sang at a do we went to when we were being married. It was our wedding anniversary and she dedicated Total Eclipse of the Heart to us.
11: Today, that remarkable journey came full circle, from Skewen to stages around the world and finally back home again to South Wales.
10: Thanks, Tom. In other news, people evacuated because of a huge wildfire in Llandovery have been able to return home. Mid and West Wales Fire Rescue says it's now been downgraded from a major incident. Comes as crews from Manchester, Cumbria and London were called in to help with the situation across Wales. Meanwhile, three teenagers have been arrested on suspicion of arson following a fire at a train station in the Rhondda Valley. Emergency services were called out to Herbert on Saturday. Sport now, former Wales and Cardiff centre Willis Halehola has announced his retirement from rugby at the age of 36. The New Zealand-born back made more than 100 appearances for Cardiff during an injury-hit eight-year spell. He says the mind is still keen to carry on, but the body has had enough. And in football, there's a Welsh derby in the Championship tonight. Cardiff host Wrexham. Kickoff is 8 o'clock.
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10: Heavy rain expected overnight in Wales. Sunny spells with scattered showers in the morning. Highs of 23 degrees Celsius. That's the latest. I'm Amber Roderick.
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0: Penarel boy, Tony Dibben here at Swansea Bay Radio, blasting out the tunes across my old hometown. 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

0: 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Brilliant to be here sharing these incredible songs. 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

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I'm glad that I got you, and it's alright. 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